Thank you again for coming to the concert. Hope you enjoyed it. We'll see you next time we come to New Jersey. A sincere happy Halloween.

Munich concert of 1977, featuring Ray White on cowbell, guitar, and vocals. Patrick O'Hearn on bass. Terry Bozio on drums. And Eddie Jobson on keyboard and violin. And I think you know this song.

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What? No, not Billy the Mountain. No, the name of this song is I Am the Slime. 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
0: Ooh, it's Tex doing a croco.
1: So you kissed a little sailor.
0: Can we have someone help us roll this little stage back?
1: Who had just flew in from Spain?
0: Where's Louis?
1: And pull the chain attached to the permanently erected nipples of Jimmy.
0: Ouch!
1: In a bold salute to Paris. And sniff the reeking buns of angel.
0: It smells like Jesus Christ.
1: And acted like it was cocaine.
0: Telling you he's got a million.
1: But you were dazzled by the exciting new costume of Coco. In a way you can't explain.
0: I'm going to tell you something here.
1: So you worked the wall with Michael.
0: Holy Prince.
1: Which gave your back an awful strain. But you came back on Sunday for the Gong Show.
0: Whip it out, big boy.
1: But you forgot what I was saying. 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

0: All right, now we have a song. Remember, see that guy that was sitting there by the monitor box? This charming, bald-headed gentleman with the earmuffs on? That's Mr. Smothers. Mr. Smothers, aside from being a magnificent specimen of American manhood, also has been known to do horrible things to the English language. With the best intentions in the world, ladies and gentlemen, John Smothers can't speak a fucking word of English, even though he comes from America. But we don't hold it against him. We think he's okay. There's nothing wrong with a foreign language, even in your own country. And so we've devoted this song to him. It was like, you can clap along.
1: All right.

0: Holy man, shines like sausage. Yeah, man, hold your son on again till the must is hurt. Here's your jaw, stand back, cause you might get hurt.
1: Sorry, John, sorry, let him try it again. John's got a sausage, yeah, baby. What's that stuff that come out of your mouth, saliva?
0: Sergeant, sorry, better try it again.
1: Yeah, how'd you like to taste some of my gray boy tea?
0: Sergeant, sorry, better try it again.
1: Falcon, take me to the Falcon.
0: Sergeant, sorry, better try it again.
1: I wave my bag, did you wave yours?
0: Sergeant, sorry, better try it again.
1: Well, how much did they wave?
0: Well, Sergeant, sorry, better try it again.
1: Yeah, I'm Jewish, and I'm a lineman too.
0: Try it again.
1: Boy, I just love the way damn Copenhagen's talk.

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Well, first a few twice and jump on my bike. She yelled, fire it up, because you know what I

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I said, give me some of that, what you're sucking on.

0: devil. 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Yes, it was him, all right. I swear I know what it was. He had some human flesh stuck on a his claws. You know, it looked to me like it was pretty skin. I said, you son of a bitch, because I was mad at him. He just got out his cross and started cleaning his fang. So I shot him with my shooter, said, bang, bang, bang. The sucker just laughed and said, put it away. You know I ain't all up. Now what you gonna say? You ate my Chrissy?
1: Yeah, titties and all.
0: Well, what about the beer then?
1: Oh, her hands this tall.
0: Even her boots?
1: Now would I lie to you?
0: Shit, you must have been hungry.
1: Yeah, this is true.
0: Well, don't they pay you good for the stuff that you do?
1: Well, you know, I can't complain when the checks come through.
0: I want my Chrissy. I want my beer. You just spew it back up. Now, devil, do you hear?
1: Throw it out your ass, motorcycle man. I am the devil. Do you understand? Just what will you give me for your titties and beer? I suppose you noticed this little contract here.
0: You're goddamn right, you son of a whore. That's about the only reason I learned writing for.
1: Right, too.
0: Give me that paper. Bet your ass I'll sign. Because I need a beer when it's titty squeezing time.
1: Man, you can't fool me. You ain't that bad.
0: Oh, yeah?
1: You should have seen some of the souls I had.
0: Like who?
1: It was Milhouse Nixon and you, too. And both of those suckers wasn't you.
0: Well, let's make a deal if you think that's true. I mean, you're the devil. What you gonna do,
1: huh? I think I'm gonna screen you first.
0: Screen? I don't care.
1: I don't mention anybody in the hell, you know.
0: All right.
1: So, why don't you kind of explain to me what kind of interest you have? You know, like, now, wait a second. I heard you write real strange music, you know. Just kind of dirty words in them and shit like that. You know, he's talking about pinky little rubber heads that you stick.
0: You need me down there.
1: And another thing, I heard you got funny things growing in your hair. I think you're my kind of people, man. I think you should sign a contract with me and go down where I live, down there.
0: All right, you got yourself a deal. You got yourself a deal. Give me the paper.
1: Well, tell me, you know, I have to screen you a little bit first, man. You know, like, what are your interests, man? You know, what are you into? Where are you coming from?
0: Oh, you must be a jazz devil, like.
1: Yeah, that's right.
0: You must be a jazz sort of a devil, like Rudy Martini. You know what I mean?
1: Wait a second. Now this is for Rudy.
0: I know the way that. All right, get down,
1: Rudy.
0: Rudy. All right.
1: I can swing, Rudy.
0: All right.
1: Frank, don't let me swing. But yeah. Believe me, the devil can swing.
0: Yeah, well. As far as I'm concerned, that's about all the devil can do, except kiss my ass. Now listen here, devil.
1: Kiss your ass.
0: Dad, kiss my ass. Now look, I'll sign that paper. I only want two things out of life. I'm just like all these people here in
2: München.
0: Remember, each and every one of you must remember that the two most important things in life are Titten und Bier. Titten und Bier. Titten und Bier. Titten und Bier. Titties and beer, titties and beer, titties and beer, titties and beer. What the fuck kind of language is that? Don't you know about the traditional red berries of Hamburg?
1: No, don't sign it. Give me time to think. I mean, hold on a second, boy, because that's magic.
0: And then the devil puked, and I jumped my girl. They heard the tick drop coming all around the world. She said, I got me three beer in a fistful of downs, and I'm gonna get wrecked. So, fuck you, clowns. And then she gave us the finger, it was rigid and stiff. That's when the devil, he farted, and she went right over the cliff. The devil was mad, I took off to my pants. I swear I do declare, I'll be shaking.

right, during this part of our show, I have to do something that I usually find this extremely distasteful. You know, this is one of those things that once you enter the world of rock, that sometimes you have to do it because it's your only recourse. Now, as you know, that everybody in the rock industry is there for only one reason, and that's to help out their record company, you know? Because the record companies always need so much help. So we're going to do what we can to help out VIA here. Because we know they have so much trouble with our product in this area. We're going to dedicate this song to Ziggy, Stefan, and Rudy, all the guys. Even a little bit of it goes out to Connie. It's a hot little number that we used to dedicate to Mo. But Mo's not here. He's off making money on somebody else tonight. The name of this song is Black Napkins.

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I'm just going to mold it. I'm going to condense it down to about approximately the size of one of the traditional red berries of Hamburg and say goodnight.

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Whenever you hear the words, the traditional red berries of Hamburg, you must reflect upon it like this. Okay? Can you run the spotlights through the audience so I can see if they're reflecting? You ready? 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Okay, no more songs. 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The name of this song is Dynamo Hum.

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Got a spot that gets me hot. 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And I can't get into it unless I get out of it. 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She looked over at me with a glazed eye and some bovine perspiration on her upper lip area. And she said, just get me wasted and you're halfway there. 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I rubbed my chinny chin chin and said, my. What sort of thing might this lady get high upon? The $40 bill didn't matter no more. 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So I pulled on her hair, got her legs in the air, and asked if she had any cooties in there.

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0: was a man, but he was a traditional redberry hamper. 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

0: take it from me. 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
1: there ain't no sign in the front.
0: But look,
1: there ain't no sign in the back.
0: But look,
1: now people, if you don't go, then you won't know about the show on the hook. And the mud club, you don't know what I'm talking about, but never mind. The mud club is all the way downtown. The mud club, they ain't messing around. Just turn to the left and look around because it's there somewhere. If you ain't found it, better hurry up, because the folks down there is on all the disrupt. And so can you be too. The fact of the matter, it's made for you. Try it on a Saturday about 4 o'clock in the morning, or even on a Monday at midnight, when there's just a few of them fabulous poodles doing the peppermint twist for real in a black sack dress with 9-inch heels. And then a guy with a blue mohawk comes in serious leather. And all of the rest of whom will wish to whensoever of partially indeterminate biochemical degradation seek the path to the sudsy yellow nozzle of their foaming nocturnal parametric digital whole wheat interfaith geothermal terpsichorean ejectamenta in serious leather. And then they work the wall, they work the floor, they work the pipe, and they work the wall some more in serious leather. In serious chains, in serious clothing, from when they come downtown from the ruins of Studio 54 to twist and groove in an arrogant gesture to the best of what the 20th century has to offer at the Mud Club. Al Malkin is down there right now looking for a virgin with nice breath. Maybe it's you and you don't even

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Right.

Nightcrawlers, Vampires, David Logan, Art of the Battle, AY, Bill Harrington.

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You're gonna be here for a long time tonight, so. Sit down, relax. Alright, are you calming down now? Take a deep breath, breathe the real air, forget about the nitrous oxide for a moment. What?

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I'm supposed to do what? All right. I won't be able to wear them during the show because they're a little too dark. But they're very nice. Thank you. What do you want? I can't hear you. Look, I'm sorry. I know I'd love to communicate with you, but I can't hear you. Now, sit down, sit down. Good job, hold it. What?

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Oh my goodness, the bracelet. Okay, I got the bracelet, I got the underpants, I got a guy who has spectacle of himself. We are back in New York. No doubt about it. Ladies and gentlemen, Ray White on guitar and vocals. Tommy Morris on keyboards. Tommy, that's a really stupid thing that you're doing. You know why. Just don't throw things. It encourages people. Okay. Well, that's a really stupid thing you're doing, man. Safety first. Scott Tunis on bass. Chad Wackerman on brand new haircut. Ed Mann on percussion. Bobby Martin on keyboards. And our little Italian virtuoso, Steve I on guitar. Okay, before we get started, I want to let you know that on Halloween night, we are going to be doing a live television satellite broadcast from the Pavilion. So, for those of you who have tickets for that show, there's going to be cameras in your way, so don't worry about it. Okay, just calm down. We're getting ready to actually start the show now. This is very exciting. But just try to contain yourselves in a moment. Okay, ready?

sensuous moves. Do the peppermint twist, the real. The black sack dress with running chills. And then a guy with a blue mohawk comes in. In serious leather.

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In serious leather. In serious jade. In serious clothing. From when they come downtown from the ruins of Studio 54. To twist and prove in an arrogant gesture to the best of what the 20th century has to offer. When Al Malkin is down,

doing what we are, what we're from. We should have noticed by now our behavior is dumb. And if I try to expect to improve, it's gonna take a lot more. I'm trying to remove the other race or the other whatever from the face of the planet altogether. They call it the Earth, which is a dumb kind of thing. But the name is right, because we behave the same. We are dumb all over. Dumb all over, yes we are. Dumb all over, near and far. Dumb all over, black and white. People, we is not rap type. Birds on the left, birds on the right. Religious friends on the near. And we might say it, the Bible tells the story. Makes the details sound real good. Over there, don't believe in the book, who you got over here. You can't run a race without no feet. And pretty soon, there won't be no street. The dumb is the drop off, the dumb is the bomb off. Religious fanatics can make the arm on. It won't blow up and disappear. It'll just look ugly for a thousand years. You can't run a country by a book of religion. Not by a heap or a lump or a smidgen of foolish rules of ancient date. Designed to make you all feel great while you fold, spindle, and mutilate those unbelievers.

Revenge the Crusades. With whips and chains and hand grenades. Two arms have another and another. Our God says there ain't no other. Our God says it's all okay. Our God says this is

Revenge and deploy and rumble thee forth to the land of the unbelieving scum on the other side. Cause they don't go for what's in the book and that makes them mad. So verily we must droppeth them up and stompeth them down. Or rent a nice French bomb to proof them out of existence while leaving their real estate just where we need it to use again for temples in which to praise our Lord. Cause he can really go Hawaiian. When his humble TV servant with a brown suit and glasses, maybe a blonde-headed wife who takes phone calls, tells us it's okay to do this stuff, that we gotta do it. Cause if we don't do it, we ain't wired up to heaven. Depending on which book you're using at the time, can't use theirs, it don't work, it's all lies, gotta use mine. Ain't that right? That's what they say every night, every day. Hey, listen, we can't really be dumb if we're just following God's orders. He wrote this book here, and in the book it says he made us all to be just like him. So if we're dumb, then God is dumb. And maybe even a little ugly on the side.

Tax the churches. 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

your physical ass is up against the wall. 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
0: Well, the pump is rising. 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A body of water to isolate England. And also for climate. The oil in patches all over Atlantis, Atlantis, Atlantis.
2: Feel Atlantis.
0: Big billion out there. 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

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Your meatloaf.

get a record deal, he said, they would have to get more punk. 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

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And we don't get back. 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Did you know that in Tinseltown the people down there think that substance is a bore? And if your new wave group looks good, they'll hurry on back for more of leather groups and plastic groups and groups that look real queer. The Tinseltown Division idols come to see and not to hear. But then again, this system works as perfect as a dream. It works for all those record company pricks who come to skim the from the cesspools of excitement where Jim Morrison once stood. It's the Tinseltown Review.

0: Baltimore Ball.
1: 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You have succeeded. What should you what? 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I don't know nothing about sports. Hey, calm down there. Hey, it's time for more entertainment, I believe.
2: I was not ready when I bought this knife by the name of Ricky.

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lights in, thank you, Fred. 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Watch me now, because the name of this song is City of Tiny Lights.

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Scott Tunis, Chad Wackerman, Ed Mann.

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1: That's right.

Hello there. Welcome to the show tonight, which will be performed by Ray White, Tommy Mars, Chad Wackerman, Ed Mann, Bobby Martin, Scott Tunis, and Steve Vai. You ready? That's what I thought.

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0: Martin, Scott Tunis, Ben Glotzer, Steve Vai, Thomas Thurdig, special guest of the show, Bob Stone, Bob Lampell, Rabbi Parson.
1: One, two, three, four.

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That is not his real hair. 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That is his real tie. Steve Vai. That is his real guitar. Thomas Nordic, that is his real and personal Velcro. And this is the tragic, true story of Michael Kenyon. 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

Hey. 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I got one like that at home. I'd like to introduce you to the members of our rocking teenage combo today. Vince Caliuta on drums. Arthur Barrel on bass. Tommy Mars on keyboards. Ike Willis on guitar and vocals. Denny Wally on guitar and vocals. Peter Wolf on t-shirt. And Ed Mann on percussion. And the name of this song is Dancing Fool.

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0: Alright, let's get serious for a moment here, folks. This is it. This is the part of the show that you've all been waiting for. Yes, this is the part of the show that the people that run this building live for. This is the moment in the show that makes everybody in those little places out there in the lobby so happy. Because they know the only real reason you people came down here is for this part of the show, which is called intermission. Now, during the intermission, they expect that each and every one of you is going to go out in the lobby and buy something to eat or drink, because maybe you were in a hurry before you came down here. Now look, I don't care whether you go to the lobby and buy stuff to eat or drink. It's just my job to tell you right now that this is intermission. You can do whatever you want with it.
1: Hi, Frank.
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0: That's right, and he started in the whipping on my favorite baby seal. With a lead-filled snowshoe.
1: Say what? Must be kidding.
0: I said, with a lead-filled snowshoe. 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With a lead-filled snowshoe. 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
1: He went.

0: 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You know, that got me just about as evil as an Eskimo boy can be. So I bent down and I reached down and I scooped down and I gathered up a generous smitten full of the deadly yellow snow.
1: The deadly yellow snow from right there where the huskies go.
0: And then I proceeded to rub it all into his beady little eyes with a vigorous circular motion hitherto unknown to the citizens of Montreal, but doesn't it take place in the Montreal mythology? The vigorous circular motion goes, rub it! This really is the exciting part of the show, folks, because this is audience participation time. Yeah! Now, I don't want you people to hold it against me because I speak English, but listen to what I'm telling you. You will follow my instructions, and you will love it. Here's what you're going to do. You are going to stand up. Stand up, stand up, stand up. Up, up, up. Stand up. Alright, here's what we're gonna do. Now watch me, this is just for practice. You are going to imitate my movements. This is for rehearsal's sake now. Watch. Here we go. We're gonna take care of the fur trapper now. Don't do that part, just do this. And then you pounce. You pounce again. Jump up and down the chest of it. Great googly moogly, you can injure the fur trapper. Alright, are you ready? That was a test. This is the real one now. I want to see all those tits going up and down. You ready? Now you pounce. You pounce again. Jump up and down the chest of it. That's right, you have helped me to enter the fur trapper. Now sit down. Sit, sit, sit, sit, sit, sit. Okay. What a command of languages, ladies and gentlemen. All right. Now the fur trapper, because so many thousands of you have jumped up and down on his body, is not feeling good now. He is hurting. So you know what he does? He looks around. And he looks around again. And he looks around. And he keeps on looking around.
2: What?
0: And then he says,

stuffed it in my right eye. He took a tall new snow cone and stuffed it in my other eye. And the husky wee-wee, I mean the doggy wee-wee, has blinded me. See, wee-wee is the bilingual part of our program, folks. And the husky wee-wee has blinded me, and I can't see it temporarily. Okay, we were going to insert a few bars of Furajac and Dormez-vous in here to make everybody feel like they're really at home, but we're going to forego that. Because the show must go on, it must progress forward to even greater heights of absurdity. Because it was at that time that the fur trapper remembered the ancient Eskimo legend wherein it is written on whatever it is that they write it on up there. And if anything bad ever happens to your eyes as the result of some sort of conflict with anyone named Nanook, it actually says this, ladies and gentlemen, the only way you can get a quick stop is you have to go trudging across the tundra. Trudging across the tundra, mile after mile, trudging across the tundra, right down to the parish of St. Alfonso. Now, as every devout Canadian knows, St. Alfonso is and always has been the patron saint of the smelt fishermen of Portuguese extraction. And now, his only living representative here on earth, ladies and gentlemen, ERF Man will now perform the big lick. Take it away, Ed.

Hardy, Tommy, Ike, Denny, Petey, Eddie, and Frankie say thank you for coming to the show, and good night!

Well, it's been nice having you with us tonight, folks. Vince Calagudo on drums, Arthur Barrow on bass, Tony Mars on keyboards, Ike Willis on guitar and vocals, Denny Wally on guitar and vocals, Peter Wolf on t-shirt, Ed Mann on percussion. Thanks for coming to the show. Good night.

0: Okay, well, you just stole my I guess this is where we're sitting. Hey, do you watch the Interceptor from Q?
1: Yes.
0: That's pretty unusual.
1: You know, what the tickets. My brother bought the tickets. He's down there.
0: Your brother?
1: Yeah, Paul, Gary.
2: He's great. I got this all on tape.
0: Little one, too?
3: Hey, Kaufman, you're not allowed to talk. I'm taping.
0: What's that? You got your dick in your hand?
3: You're not allowed to talk. I'm taping.
0: Okay.

0: brother. If I see you one more time tonight, I'm gonna know you. He bounced me off the wall.
1: A Pasek Oinka.
0: Where are you from?
1: Oinka.
0: Where are you from?
1: Speak into the mic, please.
2: Oink.
3: Thank you. I got it.
2: You want to steal it?
0: It's fucking uglier than Al Pacino. The guy goes, "What do we got here?" The guy goes, "I got a wise guy."
1: Prime, huh?
4: You can't get a better bunch of deviants. Oh.

0: Painting Falls. Welcome to the Mothers of Invention program in Passaic, New Jersey, 1975. I want to tell you that we planned a very entertaining evening for you. So, I'll tell you what, Don is going to, pardon me, Captain Beefheart is going to continue reciting his poem while I find out if all my stuff is plugged in. So, go from the top of Sam with the showing scalp flat top.
1: Why, when I was knee high to a grasshopper, this black juice came out on a hard shell chin, and they called that tobacco juice. I used to fiddle with my back feet, music for a black onyx. My entire room absorbed every echo. The music was thud-like. Thud-like. Thud-like.
0: We used to play such things as roughneck and thug.
1: Opaque melodies that would bug most people. Music from the other side of the fence. A black swan figurine lay on all colored lily pads on a little conglomeration table of pressed black felt with same colored shadows. It seemed knob knees and whatnots.
0: Whatnots. Whatnots.
1: Whatnots.
0: Whatnots.
1: The long hallway rolled out into oddball odd. Because the long hallway rolled out into oddball odd. Beside the fly-specked black doorway that looked closed on the tar-leather street, up a wrought iron fire escape, rolled out a tiny wood platform with hard, dark rubber wheels. Roll, squeak. Roll, squeak. Roll, squeak. Sam with a showing scalp flat top, particular about the point it made. Sam was a basket case. A hard, dark, ivory cup held saleable everyday pencils. The music was thud-like.
0: Sure was.

Bruce Babel on trombone. Rebecca Murphy Brown on tenor sax and lead vocal. Terry Bozio on drums. Tom Fowler on bass. Denny Wally on slide. George Duke on keyboard. Kevin Beefheart on soprano harp. Subject of foot odor. The song Snake Book.

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Now I want to talk to you just a minute, because earlier we had an opportunity to walk out there and look at you face to face. And I could swear I saw a couple of Carolinas sitting right there in the audience. Now, do you know the true value of being Carolina ecstasy? I know you felt like being stomped on a couple of times, you know, when you've been working at it, you know, and it didn't exactly get where you wanted it to get. And you said, I wish this sucker would just jump up and off on me.

0: from this protean state, when it was nothing more, nothing less than a little blob of something or other floating on a little pool of something or other, working his way toward greatness, working his way toward New Jersey, as it were. Working his way toward Passaic, because it's different than Trenton.
1: Amen.
0: It's different than Orange.
1: Amen.
0: It's different than Princeton. In fact, it's smarter than Princeton.
1: Amen.
0: But I digress. Here's the point, folks. Many muscles in the human body have atrophied. Now that's a 25-cent word that indicates that the muscle has gone bye-bye from misuse.
2: That's not Hump Canyon.
0: No. No. So this is a word to each and every one of you in the audience, whether you're male, female, or independent. There are muscles of the human body worth developing to a fuller extent.
2: Get down!
1: Amen!
0: These are the muscles that will eventually take the place of television. Now these fine specimens of, divine specimens of,
2: Amen.
0: New Jersey womanhood are going to, they're going to lead the way toward improved muscle tone in an effort to develop those muscles which will activate and obviate,
1: I think they already have that muscle left.
0: The video substitute that will take place in the canyon of your mind. So, I recommend this simple exercise, okay? Brace your legs firmly against the floor so the floor does not get away.
2: That's right.
0: Just leave them flat down. You have to, it's a very simple exercise. You can do it at home. And I'm not Jack LaLanne, but I'm telling you folks, it really helps.
2: And this won't cost
0: you. I learned this exercise from Ainsley Dunbar, ladies and gentlemen. Now, just put your hands behind your head like this. Okay? Now, with a minimum of anxiety, force your body upward. Just keep your there and move this there. Just pull yourself up and feel the muscles in the solar plexus. Now go back down slowly, slowly, slowly. Up again. Keep those legs on the floor. Back down. Up again. Don't let go of your head. Back down. Up one more time and come to your behind your head. Captain, would you show him the rest of the exercise, please?

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1: For these beautiful specimens of the Sunrise and Home Canyon. One last thing, when you find yourself coming out of that canyon, you might be a little wet, but every canyon has a water, and every fall gets you wet. But the main thing

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Woo! This tune was a very popular request item around 1968. Thanks for the applause. No, it's not Billy the Mountain. It's something even further back than Billy the Mountain. The name of this song... The name of this song is A Pound for a Brown on the Bus. And here it goes.

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1: give
0: you your choice. 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

0: there he is, ladies and gentlemen, Frank Zappa and the Mothers of Invention.
1: Well, boys and girls. All right, listen. The name of this piece is Igor's Boogie. It's scored for electric flugelhorn, two electric clarinets, boy soprano, bass voice, and police calls which come through our amplifiers, over which we have no control.

Yeah.

song with a different background. So you get to choose between the two to see which piece of popular music you like the best. That was background number one. Now we have background number two.

music dedicated to the folklore of the surfer cult in California. And they have some very bizarre folkways. And part of this is a phenomenon known to the world as the brown out, sometimes referred to on the East Coast as mooning. Now in California, during the height of the surfer craze, these daring surfer fellows and some of their more daring surfer ladies, known as surf bunnies, would engage in the process of browning out, which in a nutshell works something like this. You get somebody's attention over there that you want to impress, and then you spin around real quick and you drop your pants and you stick your buns out at them. And that's a brownout. So, there are variations on this if you'd like to try it yourself. If you brown out against a wire screen, it's called a chip beef. If you brown out against a delicatessen window, it's called a pressed ham. Just some jargon that you can use on your friends. To continue with the story of our song. Last year, when we went to England to tour over there, we arrived at the airport and were to be transported from that place to our hotel in a touring bus with very large windows. So everyone could see out, and we could see... No, it's worse the other way. They could see in, and we could see out. And during the trip, a wager was made between Jimmy Carl Black, the Indian of the group, and Bunky Sweet Pants Gardner, our silver-haired tenor saxophonist. Wherein Jimmy Carl Black said, "I'll bet you a pound you won't brown out on this here bus." Whereupon the wily gardener computed the difference between a dollar and a pound and swiftly removed his pants, like in the day. The piece that we're going to play now commemorates this great event in teenage history in story and song. It's program music. That means that even a teenage audience can follow along with the plot. It begins with a section which imitates the sound of the London traffic. We do this by using little horns. You should be able to recognize that section. And then a merry, whimsical theme suggesting the atmosphere and mood of the Mothers of Invention on a British touring bus. This develops into a sort of cacophonous section wherein the squawks and squeaks of the instruments will denote the conversation taking place between the Indian and the boy who likes to display his buns. Finally culminating in some sort of grotesque orgasmic climax whereupon, musically speaking, the pants come off and the meat of our material is revealed to the audience.

Thank you.

0: Okay, that's the end of the afternoon concert, ladies and gentlemen. Come on now, come on. Let's clear the park, please, and we really need your help. No, we can't do it. We can't do it. I'm sorry. We have thousands of people outside here waiting to come in.
1: Somebody gave us a green cake. And you know what that means. Okay, the first song is an old song called Colony Vegetable.

0: vegetable kingdom. They think, what can I say? What can a person like myself say unto a vegetable?
1: And right they are.
0: But the answer is simple, my friends.
2: What is it?
0: Just call and tell them how you feel.

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1: Thank you.
0: Thank you. I want to make a couple of minor adjustments here before we go on to the next song. Just a second.
1: Yes, there he is, back there. Monster Dick, Ainsley Dunbar.

0: it's three songs actually. It's The Air Escaping from Your Mouth. Dog Breath in the Year of the Plague. And You Didn't Try to Call Me. Oh, and Mother People is in there too. Ooh.
1: This will be a lady's choice.
0: And you guys in the back, just pretend it's Louie Louie.

Okay, now, this is the part of the show that we've been worrying about. See, we have some new songs. In fact, we have a bunch of very elaborate songs that we've been practicing for the past 10 days, trying to get them together so they'd be hot for you. And tell you the story of what these things are. We did that thing with the LA Philharmonic in December. And since that time, we've managed to get a chance to do it again in Holland this next December. And we're going to do a TV show called 200 Motel, which will be about 2 hours long. But it's changed a little bit from the time that you saw it at that basketball place. Now it has a storyline, it has a continuity, and to carry along with the orchestra music, we have this series of songs which are dedicated to life

0: music business, and especially life on the road, dealing with groupies. Like a lot of these songs. A lot of these songs are erotic. Silent School. He comes to every one of our concerts. Just about this time in the show. Yes? Fine. Okay. I would like to say hello to everybody who came here from Ontario, because I was supposed to do that. And now let me finish about these songs. They're about groupies and stuff, and they're a little shady, you know? Like,
1: how does the piece start?
0: All right, we'll bravely begin. Don't it ever get lonesome? Don't it ever get sad when you go out on the road?
1: Oh, Judas, Frank, you tell it like it was.
2: Horny, dude.
0: Don't it ever get lonesome? Don't it ever get sad when you go out on a 30-day tour? Oh, help me out, boys. You got nothing but promoters and groupies to love you.

0: You have to imagine, see, that's an introductory thing where we're saying how sad it is to go out on the road sometimes. Now this, please contain yourself. At this point in the development of our plot, these four microphones across the front of the stage are supposed to represent four motel rooms at this Holiday Inn in, what was the name, Traverse City,
1: Michigan, yeah.
0: Right. And we have to pretend that we just played this job in Traverse City the night before, and we got one more day to wait in this dumpy little town, and we're trying to get laid, see? And so your best chance to score is right after the job when all the girls are hanging around in back of the stage. But if you don't make it on the first night, if you're stuck there for another night, then you have to go to the club or wherever it is in that little town, you see. So we're in the process of going to the hot spot in Traverse City. But in order to make ourselves noticed at Traverse City so we can get some nookie, we have to fix ourselves up, you know, to be appealing to the Traverse City girls.
1: For instance, I think I'll change my shirt as a matter of fact.
0: You change your shirt.
1: That must be one reason I didn't get laid last night. I can't believe it. I had an erection that lasted till 5 in the fucking morning.
2: I think I'm going to go to
1: Golden tinsel glitter on my face. Just like Danny Hutton does.
0: It has worked for others.

0: partial list of places to get nookie when you're out on the road, beginning with
1: Nobody's.
0: New York City.
1: Paradiso.
0: Amsterdam, Netherlands.
1: Club Vroom Vroom.
0: Vienna, Austria.
2: Oh, Vienna, beautiful town. Wonderful.
1: Whiskey a Go Go.
0: City of the Angels.
1: Fantasio.
0: Amsterdam, Netherlands.
1: Magic. Me, Tierra, and the Navy Club.
3: San Antonio, Texas.
0: And last but not least, a wonderful place to get laid when you go to London, England, the Speakeasy.

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0: Say, do you like my new car? 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Which one are you staying in? 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Listen, honey, would I lie to you just to get in your pants? Don't talk to me that way. I am not a groupie. G-R-O-U-P-I-E.
1: Yeah.
0: Groupie.
1: Yeah.
0: And neither is my hair lip girlfriend, Jeff.
2: No shit, Howie, we just want musicians for
0: friends. Wait a minute, what? I thought you told me that you got off being juked by a baby octopus and spewed upon with green corn and that your hair-lip girlfriend dug it with a hot 7-Up bottle. I thought we were gonna get it on. I mean, anything for you, my most seductive, provocative pop star of a man. B Jobs. Knotted nylons, ice cubes, bamboo canes, Mazola oil, and or a portable pony harness, air-cooled, all this and more. Well, shit, I mean, give it to me now, I mean, I'm ready now, I mean, give it to me here in the car, I mean,
3: no,
0: give me the pony harness. Not so fast. Not so fast, not till you sing me your big hit record with the bullet.
3: What?
0: You see, I have a problem.
4: Yeah, tell us about it.
3: Yeah, really, would you like to talk about it?
0: I can't come.
1: What?
0: I can't come unless you sing me your big hit record. And sing me the bullet too.
1: The bullet?
0: The bullet. The bullet is the part that gets me the hottest. Please, please.
4: Okay, B. Here goes my bullet.
0: Imagine me.

0: Thank you. Ooh, we got all the way through it. There are some other new songs that go with the same set. They're a little bit different in character and not quite so specific. Let's do Would You Go All the Way?
1: Okay.
0: This song is right to the point. It's about faggots in the army.
2: Well, maybe.
3: Well, listen, cheese.
0: String cheese.

0: Right. As long as we're just running through these, here's a song that's dedicated to our friends at the Musicians Union.
1: They eat!
0: And it features Mark Boltman on guitar. Succulents. Is that in tune?

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1: Let's go.

0: Mothers, fight staff at the Mothers Convention.
1: We're trying to decide what to do. Just calm down.
0: You guys all surf in USA, really.
2: Did everybody have an ocean across the USA?
0: I'm a surfer Joe, man. You're the B side of Wipeout.
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1: Lucille Has Messed My Mind Up, Jeff Simmons on the Bizarre label. Go pick that one right up.
0: Don't pick it up.
1: Rita.

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Welcome to the show. I want to introduce you to the members of our rocking teenage combo for 1980. Ike Willis on guitar and vocals. Tommy Mars on keyboards. David Logeman on drums. Arthur Merrill on bass. And Ray White on guitar and vocals. Okay. All right, the name of this song is Teenage Wind.

If you don't go, then you won't know about the show. It's all the way downtown, and they ain't messing around. Just turn to the left and look around. It's there somewhere. If you ain't found it, better hurry up. The folks down there's on auto-destruct, and so can you be too. The fact of the matter, it's made for you. Try it on a Saturday about 4 o'clock in the morning, or maybe even on a Monday when there's just a few of them fabulous poodles doing the peppermint twist for real. In a black sack dress with 9-inch heels, and then a guy with a blue mohawk comes in serious leather, and all of the rest of home for which to whensoever, of partially indeterminate biochemical degradation, seek the path to the sudsy yellow nozzle of their foaming nocturnal interfaith parametric digital whole wheat geothermal terpsichorean ejectamenta in serious leather, and work the wall, and work the floor, and work the pipe, and work the wall some more in serious leather, in serious chains, in serious clothing. From when they come downtown from the ruins of Studio 54 to twist and frood in an arrogant gesture to the best of what the 20th century has to offer at the Mud Club, that's right. You know, Al Malkin's down there right now looking for a virgin with nice breath. Maybe it's you and you don't even know it.

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The only thing you have not tried is the sport of chumps, that's suicide.

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Yeah.

Alright, bring the band on down behind me, boys. And give me a little monitor in the sides here. Yo, a little more, a little bit more. Curl Vinny's hair. Alright, ladies and gentlemen, welcome to the North Pole Rock Festival. Featuring Antlers on Parade with Ed Van on percussion,

Peter Wolf on keyboards. Denny Walling on guitar. Mike Willis on guitar and vocals. Tommy Mars on keyboards. Arthur Barrow on bass. And Vince Caliuta on drum set and seal call. I bet it's really cold out there, isn't it? And there's always the chance of rain. And it's miserable and uncomfortable, right? Fantastic. If you can take it, we can. The name of this song is Dancing Fool. One, two, three, four.

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You must be a Libra. 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

0: Her jokes were dumb and her favorite sport was hockey in the winter.
1: He's gone!
0: He was duly impressed and was quick to suggest any sport with a puck had to be about the best as he jabbed his elbow in her.
2: Kind of Danish ugly, you know what I mean?

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0: Oh, there's something she weeps.

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Wait a minute. 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This is the world premiere of this song. Nobody on earth has ever heard this song before. This song is a result of a little incident that took place on a bus. We're driving from one pop festival to another. The bus had a toilet in the back. 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

said, why does it hurt when I pee? 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He thinks of these great song titles all the time. And so, we'd like to dedicate this song to Phil Kaufman, our room manager. Out on the trail of painful urination, direct to you from Antlers on Parade, it's Why Do I Hurt When I Pee? Are you ready? One, two, three.

Church in Flux, ladies and gentlemen. We have another song which is new to this area. This song is derived from an American television show called Saturday Night Live. You probably never saw it before. Maybe you did. If you did, have you ever seen the Coneheads on there? All right. Well, the name of this song is Conehead. One, two, three.

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This is a song about people who don't do what they're supposed to do. Ordinarily, we call these people assholes. However, this song is a lot kinder. This is the demure, kind, diplomatic, internationally acceptable song entitled Flakes. 1, 2, 3.

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Just keep holding it. 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

0: favorite bit is seal. 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What is this? You know, that got me just about as evil as an Eskimo boy could be. 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
1: yellow snow.
0: The deadly yellow snow from right there where the huskies go. Then I proceeded to rub it all into his beady little eyes with a vigorous circular motion, hitherto unknown to the citizens of Malmo. But this is the place in the bunch of your mythology, the vigorous circular motion. Rub it!
1: Hey!
0: Again, I jumped up and down the chest of hey, great googly moogly, I injured the fur trapper. Do you know what I'm telling you? I really put the hurts on that son of a bitch's face, you know what I mean? He had the deadly yellow snow crystals dingling and dangling off of the little hair around his Eskimo eye orifice openings. And it was at that moment he realized the horrible truth. He said to himself,

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And oh Lord, I can't see. I just can't see. Well, hey, get this. It was then that he remembered the ancient Eskimo legend, wherein it is written on whatever it is that they write it on up there, that if anything bad ever happens to your eyes as a result of some sort of conflict with anyone named Nanook. Hey, don't interrupt me! You have to go trudging across the tundra, mile after mile, trudging across the tundra. That's right, all the way down to the parish of St. Alfonso. As you know, St. Alfonso is the patron saint of the smelt fishermen of Portuguese extraction. And now, acting on behalf of their union, it's Ed Mann to deliver unto you the full, magnificent, radiant splendor of the St. Alfonso Transportation Lick. Take it away.

Vinny, Artie, Tommy, Mikey, Denny, Dee Dee, Eddie, and Frankie.

Hey, listen. 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So, I'll tell you what. There have been some very rude people here in the front yelling for a song called Stinkfoot. We don't usually... If you don't stop making noise, we'll just leave now. Now listen, we're not going to play Stinkfoot. The next time we come back, we'll play Stinkfoot. We're going to play Dynamo Hunt instead. 1, 2, 3, 4.

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And how about you wanna? 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

0: Hey, listen. 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What is this? Oh, hey, look, our paycheck for tonight.
1: Hey.
0: We've got, let's see, what did we make tonight? 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We'll take anything that we can get. All right, hey, give the bass player some.
1: Oh, okay.
0: All right. 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

my own, I said, and you can't help me out. 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

Bobby Mars, Scott Tunis, Chad Wackerman, Ed Mann, Bobby Martin, Steve Vai. Thank you. Good night.

you. This is a song from 200 Motels.

Ray White, Bobby Martin, Scott Tunis, Chad Wackerman, Hitman, Bobby Martin, Steve Vai, each and every one available for your perusal this evening, coming out of shoot number 5.

you. Well, we have a song for you now that, well, it's one of those kind of things that is relevant to your particular area. Actually, this song is kind of turned into a folk song. Very much like the legend of John Henry and the steam hammer. The legend of this particular gentleman and his daring exploits in co-ed husbandry in this particular area. As soon as we're turned up, ready? This is the tragic true story of Michael Kagan, the Illinois.

and then the judge would have him for a special guest. But DA will order a secret test. Stuff his pudgy little phone in the side of his vest. Then they'll put out a call for the jury folks. And then the judge would say,

Okay, don't push. 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We will be here for at least 2 hours. Please be comfortable. The first song is called The Black Page.

What does that say? What's the secret word for tonight? That's a good question. I'm gonna think about that for about 15 minutes now. I'll be obsessed with it. Remember last night it was, what are we gonna call Bruce? If you'll remember last night. Ike Willis. And since I've had about 24 hours to think about it, I at least know that I will not be calling Bruce Ike Willis. So we have that part straight. Mike Keneally. Walt Fowler. Bruce Fowler. Paul Carmen. Albert Wing. Kurt McGettrick. Chad Wackerman. Ed Mann. Robert Martin. Scott Tunis. And the name of this song is Inca Roads.

0: on Bruce, on Bruce. 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

Ike Willis, Mike Kennedy, Walt Fowler, Bruce Fowler, Paul Carman, Albert Wing, Kurt McGedrick, Chad Wackerman, Ed Mann, Robert Martin, Scott Kunis. Thanks for coming to the show. And the secret word for tonight is sheep.

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0: ASPCA will say, you're under arrest. 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And the judge would have him. A special guest. This DA will order a secret test. The staff is probably getting caught in the side of his vest. Then they'll put out a call, yo ho, for the village folks. And then the judge would say, no shepherd jokes. They're cracking the shepherd. We're all the same.
1: What do you mean? What do I do?
0: Say, don't nobody get that wool all over me. Hot soapy shepherd in the first degree. And little Bo Peep might say,
2: everybody button at me.
0: Did you cough?

One girl from New Zealand shout. 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Tell me what you plead.

Mike, Walt, Bruce, Paul, Albert, Kurt, Chad, Ed, Robert, and Scott. 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

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It says, please play Lumpy Gravy theme. Let's make the water turn black. And oh no. They also requested the Eric Dolphy Memorial Barbecue. Well, we can accommodate you for some of these requests. We will play the first three. So Harry, this is called Orange County, Harry.

0: Thank you. Do we have any other presents? Well, walk on up. We have here a piece of chocolate. It looks like it might be very tasty. I'd like to have someone come up here and eat it, in a manner of speaking. We'd best get down to business. These are the mothers of invention. This is a song from our Freak Out album, which has been changed to a waltz for live performance. The name of the song is You Didn't Try to Call Me. After we play through You Didn't Try to Call Me, there'll be a brief pause, and I will say, let's roll along now, that means nothing to you, into a piece of Petrushka by Igor Stravinsky, followed by the Bristol Stomp, followed by Baby Love by the Supremes, followed by our new Smash Flop single. There's a big dilemma about my big leg Emma.
1: 1, 2, 3, 1, 2, 3.

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1: Loves it.
0: Sock it to me. Strap it to me. As long as we're together, darling, for the years, watching TV together, licking our coupons together, saving stamps, buying fruit together, smoking some fruit. Then we'll save all our stamps. We'll go down to the Redemption Center in Traderman for a throw pillow that says,
2: I married Joe. La, la, la,
0: la, la. Sister, nice to see you. And besides, darling, what makes it all so important and what makes it have meaning, my darling, you know as well as I.

Thank you. The name of this song is King Kong. It's a story of a very large gorilla who lived in the jungle. And he was doing okay until some Americans came by and thought that they would take him home with them. They took him to the United States and they made some money by using the gorilla. Then they killed him.

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0: Okay. 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Hey, listen, here's the deal. Just before we came out here, the guitar that I wanted to play, well, it bit the bag. So this one may not behave quite as well. It better. And also, we have some surprises for you at the end of the show tonight, because some former members of the band have dropped by and will be sitting in with us during the last number. In the great tradition of the Sunday evening jam session. Also, if George Duke is out there, which I thought he might be, you're welcome to join us too, George, if you can make your way backstage at the end. That's providing you got a babysitter tonight, because these things do cause problems. Also, we're going to begin our show with something that this band has never played before a live audience before, and by golly, they better do it right. No, worse than that. This is the new... Well, I won't even tell you what...
1: Yeah, no, don't give it away. Don't give it away.
0: It's the new...

back in January, we'll play it for you as a polka. Tonight you'll be entertained by Mike Willis, Chad Wackerman, Scott Tunis, Alan Zavod, Bobby Martin, Ray White, and Napoleon Murphy Brock. And of course, you'll be entertaining yourselves. Crashing plastics from a fast car. Be real in. Get the record contract from a talent scout today. The balls to take the check and walk away. If you're lucky, they'll get famous for a week or two, perhaps. Or buy some ugly clothes to wear and hope the business don't collapse before some stupid magazine decides you're really good. They're a Mistletown Rebellion band from downtown Hollywood.

deal. 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

0: 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And plastic group. 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

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I listened to reports about the whiskey passing loud. I seen the smoking fire and the market burning down. Watch while everybody on the street would take a turn to stomp and smash and bash and crash and slash and bust and burn.

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Just like a penguin in bondage, boy. 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
0: Whoever we are, wherever we're from, we should have noticed by now our behavior is dumb. And if our chances expect to improve, it's gonna take a lot more than trying to remove the other race or the other whatever from the face of the planet altogether. They call it the Earth, which is a dumb kind of name, but they named it right because we behave the same. We are dumb all over.
2: Dumb all over, yes we are.

Bible tells a story and makes the details sound real gory about what to do if the geeks over there don't believe in the book you got over here. You can't run a race without no feet. Pretty soon there won't be no street for dummies to jog on. A dog is a dog on. Religious fanatics can make it be all gone. It won't blow up and disappear. It'll just look ugly for 1,000 years. You can't run a country by a book of religion, not by a heap or a lump or a smidgen of foolish rules of ancient date, designed to make you all feel great while you fold, spindle, and mutilate those unbelievers from a neighboring state.

One ears, two ears. Not his, not hers, but what the hey? The good book says it's gotta be that way, but their book says revenge is for the Crusades. Red whips and chains and hand grenades. Two arms, have another and another. Our God says there ain't no other. Our God says it's all okay. Our God says this is the way. It says in the book, burn and destroy. Repent and redeem and revenge and deploy and rumble thee forth to the land of the unbelieving scum on the other side. Cause they don't go for what's in the book and that makes them bad. So, verily we must chop with them up and stomp with them down. Or rant a nice French bomb to poof them out of existence. While leaving their real estate just where we need it. To use again for temples in which to praise our God. Oh yeah, cause he can really take care of business. And when his humble TV servant with white hair and a brown suit and a blonde wife who takes phone calls tells us it's okay to do this stuff, then we gotta do it. Cause if we don't do it, we ain't wind up to heaven or Orange County. Depending on which book you're using at the time, can't use theirs, it's all lies, gotta use mine. Ain't that right? That's what they say every night, every day. Listen, we can't really be dumb if we're just following God's orders. After all, he wrote this book here. And in the book it says he made us all to be just like him. So if we're dumb, then God is dumb. And maybe even a little ugly on the side.

Thank you, sports fans. And now, ladies and gentlemen, a song entitled The Evil Prince. This is extracted from a Broadway show that's too hot to handle. It'll probably never go on the stage. The closest you're going to get to this thing is right here. Keep your eye on that area.

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1: And she gives him some hat.
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1: Hi, hi, hi, baby, don't you want a hat?